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Good evening from the Weatherology Weather Center. Meteorologist Ray Miller with this update for you as a severe thunderstorm warning continues for Mahnomen County until 7:45 this evening. Doppler radar indicating a line of storms capable of producing strong winds. Now moving into the Rice Lake area. If you're in and around Rice Lake, be prepared for some gusty winds. Move inside a strong building and stay away from windows. No warning for Clearwater County just yet, but it's likely just a matter of time here as the storm is right on the county line, again, very close to Rice Lake. Again, that's a severe thunderstorm warning for Mahnomen County until 7:45. Stay tuned for more updates.

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1: Good evening from the Weatherology Weather Center. Meteorologist Ray Miller with this update for you. Severe thunderstorm warning for Clearwater and Hubbard County, now in effect until 8:15. Eastern Minomon County included in this as well. This is the same storm we've been watching moving out of Minomon County, now showing a fairly significant wind signature moving into the southern part of Clearwater County, south of Rice Lake. This is moving toward Lake Itasca and eventually over toward Lake George. 60-mile-an-hour winds at least. I wouldn't be terribly surprised if we had some 70-mile-an-hour gusts. If you're in that area, move inside a strong building and stay away from windows. Again, this is mainly affecting areas along and south of Highway 200. Eastern Minomon County, southern Clearwater County, and western Hubbard County, severe thunderstorm warning, in effect until 8:15. Stay tuned for more updates.
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9: A severe thunderstorm watch continues. Cloudy skies expected tonight with a chance for isolated rain showers. Lows dip down to about 63. Winds out of the west, 5 to 10 miles per hour. Slight chance for isolated showers tomorrow, 78, partly cloudy skies. And that's your forecast. I'm Weatherology Meteorologist Paul Frombly. Get the latest weather updates online at MinnesotaDailyWeather.com. Right now, it's 80 degrees.
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0: 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The NASCAR Cup Series and Riley Auto Parts Series heads to Atlanta, Georgia. 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
1: Good evening from the Weatherology Weather Center. Meteorologist Ray Miller with this update for you. Severe thunderstorm warning for southern Clearwater County and western Hubbard County continues until 8:15. Doppler radar indicating strong winds up to 60 miles an hour moving through the Lake Itasca area, tracking east-southeast along Highway 200 over toward Lake George. If you're in those areas, be prepared for winds up to 60 miles an hour. In fact, I wouldn't be terribly surprised if we had some 65-mile-an-hour gusts and a little bit of small hail. The main threat will be wind with this storm. Again, southern Clearwater County and western Hubbard County, severe thunderstorm warning until 8:15. Stay tuned for more.
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7: A severe thunderstorm watch continues. Cloudy skies expected tonight with a chance for isolated rain showers. Lows dip down to about 63. Winds out of the west, 5 to 10 miles per hour. Slight chance for isolated showers tomorrow, 78. Partly cloudy skies. And that's your forecast. I'm weatherology meteorologist Paul Trombley. Get the latest weather updates online at minnesotadailyweather.com. Right now, it's 80 degrees.
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Good evening again from the Weatherology Weather Center. Meteorologist Wayne Miller with this update for you as we continue with a severe thunderstorm warning for southeastern Clearwater County and western portions of Hubbard County, continuing until 8:15. Doppler radar continues to indicate winds up to 60 miles an hour with this thunderstorm. A little bit of small hail stretching from Lake Itasca down through two inlets and moving east toward Lake George. If you're in those areas, move inside a strong building and stay away from windows. Again, western Hubbard County, severe thunderstorm warning still in effect until 8:15 this evening. Stay tuned for more updates.

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0: Rock hack. I'm telling you. 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On the river.

This is meteorologist Phil Jensko with a severe weather update. Severe thunderstorm warning continues for Hubbard County until 9 o'clock. As we continue to track, this line of storms capable of producing large hail and damaging winds. Much of Hubbard County is being affected by part of this line of storms. The strongest part of the storms here across Hubbard County, from a hail perspective, there's a cell up here building towards Guthrie, and then there's another cell that's just to the north of State Highway 34, mainly south of U.S. Highway 71. And from a wind perspective here, the higher velocities are into mainly northwestern parts of Hubbard County, but anywhere along this line or even just out ahead of it, we could see those wind gusts get to above 60 miles per hour as all this activity continues to move east at around 25 miles per hour. So currently affecting areas such as LaPorte, Guthrie, Nevis, Akeley, and Benedict, these storms will continue to move through these areas and then eventually build into parts of Cass County here. So we'll wait and see here. More than likely, we're probably going to see a warning here possibly here for parts of Cass County here coming up as this line seems to be holding some strength here as it continues to move through the region. Once again, that's Hubbard County. Severe thunderstorm warning till 9 o'clock. This is meteorologist Phil Jensko. Stay tuned for more updates.

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8: River City's weather. A severe thunderstorm watch remains in effect. Lows dip down to about 63 tonight under overcast skies with a chance of scattered severe storms. West winds 5 to 10 miles per hour. Partly cloudy skies tomorrow. Slight chance for isolated rain showers, 78. And that's your forecast. I'm weatherology meteorologist Paul Frombly. Get the latest weather updates online at MinnesotaDailyWeather.com. Right now, 67.
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1: This is meteorologist Phil Jensko with another severe weather update. Severe thunderstorm warning has been extended here for parts of Hubbard County. That's until 10 o'clock for southern parts of Hubbard County. And then continues till 9 o'clock here for eastern Hubbard County. Still tracking this line of storms here, capable of producing damaging winds and large hail. This line does extend here all the way to the northeast towards St. Louis County, and it extends all the way to the southwest here towards areas of Richland County in North Dakota. And it's all moving to the east here at 25 miles per hour, mainly affecting areas south of State Highway 200 now in Hubbard County. But we're still seeing some higher velocities here, especially near Park Rapids down towards Hubbard in that region, and then even over towards Monaga, and then lesser velocities here further to the north here, though some higher velocities are coming in here towards the Akeley area, Benedict, but most higher velocities for Hubbard County look to be mainly south of State Highway 200, south of Lake George, around or just off to the east now of U.S. Highway 71. Once again, all moving to the east at 25 miles per hour, so if you're in the path of these storms, move to an interior room on the lowest floor of a building, as these storms can produce wind gusts at least 60 miles per hour, maybe even a little bit higher, and some of the stronger cells could still possibly produce some small to even quarter-sized hail. Once again, that warning continues until 9 o'clock for eastern Hubbard County, and then southern Hubbard County, that warning's been extended for until 10 o'clock. This is meteorologist Phil Jensko. Stay tuned for more updates.

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0: 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Battle of the Broads continues at Downtown Meats coming up this Wednesday, 11 till 1. This week, it's Bacon Barbecue versus Chicken Bacon Ranch. It's all going down at Downtown Meats this Wednesday, 11 till 1. Then mark your calendar for the big finale, Friday, August 7th, complete with a hot dog eating contest and more. Sign up during Battle of the Broads at Downtown Meats coming up this Wednesday. All your favorites, plus your Minnesota DailyWeather.com forecast is on the way. 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
5: River City's weather.
6: A severe thunderstorm watch remains in effect. Lows dip down to about 63 tonight under overcast skies with a chance of scattered severe storms. West winds 5 to 10 miles per hour. Partly cloudy skies tomorrow. Slight chance for isolated rain showers, 78. And that's your forecast. I'm weatherology meteorologist Paul Frombly. Get the latest weather updates online at MinnesotaDailyWeather.com. Right now, 67.
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This is meteorologist Phil Jensko with another severe weather update. Severe thunderstorm warning continues for southern Hubbard County until 10 o'clock. As we continue to track this line of storms capable of producing damaging winds and large hail. There's also warning for parts of Cass County, but that's getting too out of the listening area here. That's mainly south of State Highway 200 where that warning is. But still, these storms continue to exit Hubbard County, but still came out a spotty wind gust up to above 60 miles per hour. Not much in the way of a hail threat here anymore. That seems to be working its way through Cass and also Wadena and Ottertail counties here currently. But all this activity continues to move east 45 miles per hour. So this warning probably will not last till 10 o'clock here for southern Hubbard County, as these storms by then should be well on their way further to the east. But still, until 10 o'clock, the warning does continue for southern Hubbard County. I'm meteorologist Phil Jensko. Stay tuned for more updates.

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9: River City's weather. Cloudy skies tonight with a slight chance of scattered severe thunderstorms. Lows around 63. Westerly winds 5 to 10 miles per hour. Slight chance for isolated rain showers tomorrow. Daytime highs approaching 78. Sunshine mixed with clouds at times. And that's your forecast. I'm weatherology meteorologist Paul Frombly. Get the latest weather updates online at MinnesotaDailyWeather.com. Right now, 65.
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0: 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The NASCAR Cup Series and Riley Auto Parts Series heads to Atlanta, Georgia. 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
6: Cloudy skies tonight with a slight chance of scattered severe thunderstorms. Lows around 63. Westerly winds 5 to 10 miles per hour. Slight chance for isolated rain showers tomorrow. Daytime highs approaching 78. Sunshine mixed with clouds at times. And that's your forecast. I'm weatherology meteorologist Paul Frombly. Get the latest weather updates online at MinnesotaDailyWeather.com. Right now, 65.
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1: River City's weather.
2: Cloudy skies tonight with a slight chance of scattered severe thunderstorms. Lows around 63. Westerly winds 5 to 10 miles per hour. Slight chance for isolated rain showers tomorrow. Daytime highs approaching 78. Sunshine mixed with clouds at times. And that's your forecast. I'm weatherology meteorologist Paul Frombly. Get the latest weather updates online at MinnesotaDailyWeather.com. Right now, it's 64 degrees.
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1: River City's weather. Cloudy skies tonight with a slight chance of scattered severe thunderstorms. Lows around 63. Westerly winds 5 to 10 miles per hour. Slight chance for isolated rain showers tomorrow. Daytime highs approaching 78. Sunshine mixed with clouds at times. And that's your forecast. I'm weatherology meteorologist Paul Frombly. Get the latest weather updates online at MinnesotaDailyWeather.com. Right now, it's 64 degrees.
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0: Bob and Jerry in the morning. 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

0: 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Live music coming up this Wednesday. 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
5: River City's weather. Slight chance of scattered severe storms tonight. Otherwise, mainly cloudy skies expected. Lows dip down to about 59. Winds out of the northwest, 5 to 10 miles per hour. Slight chance for isolated rain showers tomorrow. High temperatures reach up to 78. Sunshine mixed with clouds at times. That's your forecast. I'm weatherology meteorologist Paul Trombley. Get the latest weather updates online at MinnesotaDailyWeather.com. Right now, 64.
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0: 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Battle of the Brats continues at Downtown Meats coming up this Wednesday, 11 till 1. This week, it's bacon barbecue versus chicken bacon ranch. It's all going down at Downtown Meats this Wednesday, 11 till 1. Then mark your calendar for the big finale, Friday, August 7th, complete with a hot dog eating contest and more. Sign up during Battle of the Brats at Downtown Meats coming up this Wednesday. 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
8: River City's weather. Slight chance of scattered severe storms tonight. Otherwise, mainly cloudy skies expected. Lows dip down to about 59. Winds out of the northwest, 5 to 10 miles per hour. Slight chance for isolated rain showers tomorrow. High temperatures reach up to 78. Sunshine mixed with clouds at times. That's your forecast. I'm weatherology meteorologist Paul Trombley. Get the latest weather updates online at MinnesotaDailyWeather.com. Right now, 64.
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8: River City's weather.
9: Lows dip down to about 59 overnight under partly cloudy skies. Northwesterly winds around 5 miles per hour. Sunshine mixed with clouds at times again Tuesday. Daytime highs approaching 80. Cloudy Tuesday night. Thunderstorms likely. Lows around 58. And that's your forecast. I'm weatherology meteorologist Paul Frombly. Get the latest weather updates online at MinnesotaDailyWeather.com. Right now, 64.
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0: 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Don't miss Walker Bay Live coming up Thursday, City Park Playground. 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It all starts 5:30. That's Walker Bay Live. More of your favorite music coming up next on The River. 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
3: River City's weather.
4: Lows dip down to about 59 overnight under partly cloudy skies. Northwesterly winds around 5 miles per hour. Sunshine mixed with clouds at times again. Tuesday, daytime highs approaching 80. Cloudy Tuesday night. Thunderstorms likely. Lows around 58. And that's your forecast. I'm weatherology meteorologist Paul Trombley. Get the latest weather updates online at MinnesotaDailyWeather.com. Right now, 64.
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11: River City's weather. Partly cloudy skies overnight with lows around 59. Winds out of the northwest around 5 miles per hour. A mix of clouds and sun Tuesday. Highs level off around 80. Chance for rain Tuesday night. Lows level off around 58. Cloudy skies expected. And that's your forecast. I'm weatherology meteorologist Paul Frombly. Get the latest weather updates online at minnesotadailyweather.com. Currently 63.
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8: Partly cloudy skies overnight with lows around 59. Winds out of the northwest around 5 miles per hour. A mix of clouds and sun Tuesday, highs level off around 80. Chance for rain Tuesday night, lows level off around 58. Cloudy skies expected. And that's your forecast. I'm weatherology meteorologist Paul Frombly. Get the latest weather updates online at MinnesotaDailyWeather.com. Currently 63.
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6: River City's weather. Partly cloudy skies overnight with lows around 59. Winds out of the northwest around 5 miles per hour. A mix of clouds and sun Tuesday. Highs level off around 80. Chance for rain Tuesday night. Lows level off around 58. Cloudy skies expected. And that's your forecast. I'm weatherology meteorologist Paul Frombly. Get the latest weather updates online at MinnesotaDailyWeather.com. 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

0: WMIS FM, The River. Battle of the Brats continues on Wednesday at Downtown Meats. This week, it's the bacon barbecue, which is the secret sausage, and that is going against the chicken bacon ranch. You can taste each and vote for your favorite at Downtown Meats Battle of the Brats, 11 to 1 Wednesday. And if you feel like you could really compete in that hot dog eating contest on the finale, you can get signed up during Battle of the Brats as well. It's this Wednesday, 11 to 1 at Downtown Meats. Now I'm hungry. We'll get to that forecast next on The River.
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2: 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Puts the squeeze on Eric Almirola. 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
6: River City's weather.
7: Partly cloudy skies overnight with lows around 59. Winds out of the northwest around 5 miles per hour. A mix of clouds and sun Tuesday, highs level off around 80. Chance for rain Tuesday night, lows level off around 58. Cloudy skies expected. And that's your forecast. I'm weatherology meteorologist Paul Frombly. Get the latest weather updates online at MinnesotaDailyWeather.com. Currently 63.
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0: Life hack. 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
4: River City's weather. Mainly clear skies overnight with lows around 59. Winds out of the northwest, 5 to 10 miles per hour. Highs level off around 80 Tuesday. Sunshine mixed with clouds at times. Chance of rain Tuesday night. Lows dip down to about 58. Overcast skies. And that's your forecast. I'm weatherology meteorologist Paul Frombly. Get the latest weather updates online at minnesotadailyweather.com. Currently 61.
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9: Mainly clear skies overnight with lows around 59. Winds out of the northwest, 5 to 10 miles per hour. Highs level off around 80 Tuesday. Sunshine mixed with clouds at times. Chance of rain Tuesday night. Lows dip down to about 58. Overcast skies. And that's your forecast. I'm weatherology meteorologist Paul Frombly. Get the latest weather updates online at minnesotadailyweather.com. Currently 61.
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3: River City's weather. Mainly clear skies overnight with lows around 59. Winds out of the northwest, 5 to 10 miles per hour. Highs level off around 80 Tuesday. Sunshine mixed with clouds at times. Chance of rain Tuesday night. Lows dip down to about 58. Overcast skies. And that's your forecast. I'm weatherology meteorologist Paul Frombly. Get the latest weather updates online at minnesotadailyweather.com. Right now, it's 62 degrees.
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0: 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Big night at the Speedway this Sunday. 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Oh, it's going to be incredible. 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You can get your snack at the Chicken Shack, get your seat in the Shooting Star Casino Grandstands, and enjoy this Sunday, 5 o'clock at the Bemidji Speedway. Stick around. More on the forecast on the way. 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
9: River City's weather. Mainly clear skies overnight with lows around 59. Winds out of the northwest, 5 to 10 miles per hour. Highs level off around 80 Tuesday. Sunshine mixed with clouds at times. Chance of rain Tuesday night. Lows dip down to about 58. Overcast skies. And that's your forecast. I'm weatherology meteorologist Paul Frombly. Get the latest weather updates online at minnesotadailyweather.com. Right now, it's 62 degrees.
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7: Here's your weatherology forecast, brought to you by Ag Country. High of 80 today, under partly cloudy skies, winds out of the north, 5 to 10 miles per hour. Thunderstorms likely tonight, lows level off around 58, cloudy skies expected. That's your forecast. I'm weatherology meteorologist Paul Trombley. Get the latest weather updates online at minnesotadailyweather.com. Currently 61.
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0: WMIS-FM, The River. Don't miss Walker Bay Live coming up Thursday, City Park Playground. First show will be Ryan Pals, and the second show, Spitfire. It all starts 5:30. That's Walker Bay Live. More of your favorite music coming up next on The River.
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7: Here's your weatherology forecast, brought to you by Ag Country. High of 80 today, under partly cloudy skies, winds out of the north, 5 to 10 miles per hour. Thunderstorms likely tonight, lows level off around 58, cloudy skies expected. That's your forecast. I'm weatherology meteorologist Paul Trombley. Get the latest weather updates online at minnesotadailyweather.com. Currently 61.
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3: So we got an email from one of our listeners, Justine Kilgore. And she writes, "Dear Bob and Sherry crew, oh dear Lord, I just accidentally created one of the most awkward moments ever, and I feel like some of you may be able to relate. Doc, I'm looking at you. So before I explain what happened, I'm sure you've all had someone ask you to describe your perfect day. Well, my idea of a perfect day always starts with, first, not having to go to work, obviously, but second, not having to have any interactions with any other humans. And this story will explain why that is. So Doc, the official awkward millennial of the family, is going to take it from here.
4: Oh, Jesus. Here we go. I have a lot of family and friends with birthdays coming up, and I really wanted to support local small businesses. So I decided to go to this new store that specializes in selling plants. But they also sell lots of little cute gifts made by local artisans and whatnot. At the store, I looked around for a long time, and I picked out a candle for a coworker and a necklace for my niece. So I'm ready for checkout, and I go ahead and put my items on the counter, and the cashier guy rings them up. But there are no barcodes or any of these on any of these items, so he's just typing these things into his iPad, and I'm getting my wallet out of my purse. He tells me that the total is $64.20, and I ask him if they prefer card or cash, because I know stores get charged fees for credit card usage, but also some stores don't want to, you know, they don't want too much cash laying around. By the way, this is typical introvert overthinking. The cashier says, either way is fine, but it is nice to have cash. So I pull out $70.20, pay him the cash, and he gives me my cash back. Now, while this transaction is going on, I was thinking that the total did seem a little more expensive than I expected. I thought that when I looked at the price of the items, I'd be paying less than $40. I thought maybe I could have misread one of the price tags, but also, I didn't really care if he overcharged me, because again, I was trying to support this local business. Oh, yeah. And I'm much too awkward to say that I've been overcharged. Next, the cashier grabs a paper bag for my items, and I politely say, oh, I don't need a bag. He says, I have to bag the plant. But in my head, I thought he said, I have a bag to plant. And I immediately thought that meant that the bag was made out of paper that was infused with seeds, and I could plant it after I was done using it. To be fair, that is a thing. That really is a thing. So I was excited, and I happily said, oh. But then he picks up this small plant that was sitting on the counter, which I didn't even notice. So he puts the plant inside the bag and starts telling me about how it has to be 60 degrees or higher before they can allow people to take their plants outside without being in a bag, because, you know, the little leaves will freeze. So this is the point where I realize that I have accidentally just purchased a plant. I didn't need a plant, but in my head I thought, well, okay, I guess I'm buying a plant. He had already charged me for it. The transaction was complete. I wasn't going to make him initiate a return and give me my money back. So I thanked him and headed out the door. Right as I

0: what that other customer is saying to her significant other now. Probably, I just went to the plant store and some crazy lady waited until I picked out the plant I wanted, then she just bought it instead. Gripes. So anyway, I feel like my good intentions of supporting local local small businesses kind of backfired because, trust me, I will never be going to that store ever again. Sincerely, an awkward millennial.
1: Justine.
2: Wow.
1: What happened to you is how Heather lives her life every single day. I don't know what it is, but I read that and I was like, oh yeah, this totally would happen to Doc. Doc, did you not feel that you were reading like your own experience?
0: I'm glad you can't see me right now. I'm currently sweating from the secondhand embarrassment.
1: Thank you, Justine. 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
10: Fox News, I'm CJ Papa. The Stars and Stripes out at the World Cup, losing their round of 16 game against Belgium in Seattle. One of the few bright spots coming in the first half.
11: Tillman over the net scores! Malik Tillman! Lightning strikes twice!
10: The game on Fox, too many mistakes, allows Belgium to win 4-1. President Trump travels to the NATO summit in Turkey.
12: Security is the watchword of this NATO summit. NATO allies are promising to take on more of the burden of defending Europe. Secretary General Mark Rutte promises that is happening.
10: Fox's Jonathan Savage reporting from Turkey. The British military says the tanker traveling near the coast of Oman in Strait of Hormuz is struck by a projectile and caught fire. This attack taking place during the extended funeral for the former supreme leader in Tehran, killed at the start of the U.S.-Israel assault on Iran. 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
18: 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Lieutenant Governor Peggy Flanagan attended the Red Leg Nation Independence Day celebration in Powell yesterday. Today she'll be in Bemidji to discuss her plan to fight for universal child care in the U.S. Senate and to meet with parents and child care providers about the challenges of making care affordable for families while assuring that early childhood educators earn a livable wage. Flanagan is the DFL-endorsed candidate for the U.S. Senate. We're about 2 months away from the start of school, but Sanford Health will be holding a back-to-school immunization event today at the clinic on Ann Street. Runs from 10 a.m. to 7 p.m. Walk-ins are welcome, but you can call 218-333-4710, or you can make an appointment on your Sanford MyChart. Most Beltrami County divisions and services will close at 3 o'clock on Thursday for an employee event. Departments like Real Estate and Tax Counter and the Highway Department will not offer services during that time. It will reopen on Friday, except for the Auditor Treasurer's Office, which will be open.

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9: River City's weather.
10: With a mix of clouds and sunshine for today, we'll top off at around 80 for a high. For tonight, becoming cloudy with some scattered showers and storms as temperatures drop off to about 58. Shower chance early Wednesday, then partly sunny, 77. 56 and partly cloudy Wednesday night. And that's your forecast. I'm weatherology meteorologist Paul Trombley. Get the latest weather updates online at MinnesotaDailyWeather.com. Right now, 60.
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2: Do you guys have a food that you absolutely hate right off the top of your head?
3: Yeah. Cottage cheese.
4: Beets.
2: Cottage cheese for Lamar, beets for Max. I don't know if you're here with us right at this moment, Doc. Do you have a food you absolutely hate? For me, it's blue cheese.
5: I would go most blue cheeses. Or most cheeses
2: so nasty,
5: in general.
2: Isn't it?
4: You don't like cheese at all.
2: Cheese in general.
4: Wow.
2: I mean, he'll eat pizza, but like even people that hate cheese eat pizza. Blue cheese is so gross. I don't understand how anybody likes it. Okay, so you've heard that if you try a food you hate 10 times, you'll get over it. I'm not trying a food that I hate 10 times. I'm a grown adult who has a job and is forced to pay taxes. I don't have to eat 10 pieces of blue cheese on top of that.
4: Can I just accept that I don't like some things?
6: Yeah, why
2: I think
6: I
2: so.
6: Hurry?
2: Yeah. But they say that if you combine the food that you hate with a food that you love, you'll break the hatred. But Lamar, I don't think bacon's going to help cottage cheese for you.
3: No, no. All cottage cheese can do is ruin everything. Cottage cheese could ruin Christmas. It can ruin everything. Cottage cheese is the devil.
2: And Max loves roasted chicken.
4: I do.
2: But ain't enough roasted chicken on Purdue's farm to get you past beets.
4: No.
3: No.
4: It's got a weird earthy taste to it.
2: And Doc, they say that we should mask the flavor we don't like with a bolder flavor. Buddy, I don't want to eat a piece of blue cheese doused in Tabasco sauce. How about you?
4: No,
5: it's really hard to get the aftertaste that's the issue, and there's no way to get rid of that, really.
2: Now they say that the other way to break this dislike is to eat it when you're really hungry. And I promise you that if they bomb humanity back to the Stone Age, Doc and I will be cowering in a storm culvert nibbling on blue cheese like rats. But not until... he may choose death. Doc may go, you know what, girl, you're on your own here. I'm not eating that blue cheese. I'm just going to let myself die. I'm with you. Why can't we just not like food? They say, have you tried associating it with a positive memory? Lamar, has anything so wonderful ever happened in your life that it could salvage cottage cheese?
3: No,
2: for you?
3: It could not. I had the same situation with craft beer. When we started selling craft beer, we went to a craft beer brewery, and I don't like it. And they said, well, if you'll drink enough, no. I'm a grown-ass man. I don't have to like it. I'm not going to do it. I don't want to learn it. I'm not doing that. I'm not doing it.
2: Hey, Doc.
3: I don't want it.
2: This next tip is blend it into a smoothie. Oh, yeah, because bananas, strawberries, blue cheese, and orange juice is just going to be freaking delicious.
4: Blend it into something so you can't taste it to decide that you don't like it.
2: And I can hear my grandmother shouting down from heaven, if you're hungry enough, you'll eat it. Yeah, well, it's going to take a lot to get us hungry enough to eat blue cheese, beets, and cottage cheese. It's the Bob and Sherry Show.
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16: River City's weather.
17: With a mix of clouds and sunshine for today, we'll top off at around 80 for a high. For tonight, becoming cloudy with some scattered showers and storms as temperatures drop off to about 58. Shower chance early Wednesday, then partly sunny, 77. 56 and partly cloudy Wednesday night. And that's your forecast. I'm weatherology meteorologist Paul Frombly. Get the latest weather updates online at MinnesotaDailyWeather.com. Right now, 60.
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6: We now have a new Bob and Sherry rule. This one is for when you're lying on a resume. We will go over the rule after I tell you about a private school teacher in England. His name is Nicholas Martin. He's 43, and he's been teaching at St. Edward's School since 2006. Everything was rolling along, and then he got the opportunity to apply for Deputy Head Muckety Muck or something. Anyway, it's going to be a promotion. So on that application, he wound up saying he was 5 years younger than in the last application for the last promotion he got. Well, that sent up a red flag. So then they started digging. Now, the Teaching Regulatory Authority panel, which sounds really important, said that Mr. Martin fell short of the standards expected in the teaching profession. His employment record had his passport and driver's license both saying he was born in 1982. The new application said he was born in 1987. Now, Martin first said, well, they read it wrong. Then he said the problem was a historic passport issue that he had never corrected. Every record in his file said 1982. Then it got worse. He said he had a master's degree in history from Cambridge. The University of Cambridge confirmed the certificate was false and told the school the course that was mentioned had never been offered by that school. He also said on the application he was a magistrate. Also not true. Now, here is the Bob and Sherry Show rule. The rule is, do not lie on your application because it is wrong. But if you do, make a copy of what you write down so that you can remember it. The other Bob and Sherry rule is truth. Very, very easy. Lie, very, very hard. Why don't we always go with the easy? That would make better sense.
7: So. It would.
8: You have to at least be consistent. Like, at least decide that you're gonna always shave 5 years off like this guy did.
9: Yes.
8: Well,
9: crazy.
8: We have the UK Coast Guard to thank for this story. They reported this one. So there's this, it's very interesting. It got my spidey senses tingling. There's a place in the UK called Foulness Island. And it's owned by the Ministry of Defense, and they use it for weapons testing. It's an island. What's the easiest way to think about what an island is?
6: Surrounded by water.
8: Surrounded by water, yep. Now, there is this really interesting 600-year-old path that you can walk. They call it the Broomway. And when the tide is low, you can walk the Broomway to the island. It's extremely dangerous. It's on military defense property. You're only allowed on it when the firing ranges are not active, the barrier is open, the water is down, and they say that you really should never do it without a guide. It's been around for 600 years, and the last time anybody got into trouble on it was 1919. But somebody on Foulness Island ordered some stuff from Amazon. And the Amazon delivery driver sets out to deliver it to the military base on this island. And the driver's GPS takes him to this path, which isn't for vehicles. And when you see the images and the video, this person, there's an Amazon delivery truck out in the ocean. They just drove.
6: Dedication, baby. Dedication.
8: And you know that blue smiley arrow? There it is.
9: Yeah.
8: No, Amazon's coming. Yeah, yeah, that's it. There we go. So the driver, the Coast Guard said the driver was forced to abandon the vehicle when the water began rising the way it do. So the delivery wasn't made and the van is out to sea, but no one got hurt. And I guess that's what really matters. That's morons in the news. I can't wait for you to see these pictures. And this is the Bob and Sherry Show.
3: 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But there is one anniversary that makes us cringe just a little.
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3: That time we accidentally put an SUV into a swimming pool.
7: Oops.
9: Whoops.
7: Sorry.
9: Oops.
7: Oops.
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17: With a mix of clouds and sunshine for today, we'll top off at around 80 for a high. For tonight, becoming cloudy with some scattered showers and storms as temperatures drop off to about 58. Shower chance early Wednesday, then partly sunny, 77. 56 and partly cloudy Wednesday night. And that's your forecast. I'm weatherology meteorologist Paul Trombley. Get the latest weather updates online at minnesotadailyweather.com. Right now, 60.
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2: Hey Bob and Sherry fam, this is Matthew from Greenville, South Carolina. I learned something today listening to the Oddcast that has left me completely agog and horrified. Lamar mentioned going to a bar years ago, seeing a kid he knew drinking his drink, his bar drink, you know, his mixed drink, through that little tiny straw. And Lamar pulled him aside and was like, kid, that's not the way you do that. That looks crazy. You're supposed to sip it. You're supposed to stir with that little tiny straw. What? Why has no one told me this? Why have I been drinking mixed drinks through the tiny straw for 25 years with people all over the country? Bars everywhere. I mean, I'm not always in a bar, but apparently every time I have a drink, I'm doing it wrong. Oh, my Lord. Y'all have got to keep up these life lessons before I keep making a fool of myself. Help me, Bob and Sherry Show. Y'all are my only hope.
3: You know what, Matthew? I still drink. I drink my drinks out of the tiny straw. It's a mix. You know, I'll stir. I'll give it
4: a
3: sip.
4: Woman.
3: Maybe I'll sip.
4: You're
3: is it okay if you're a girl? Is that the difference?
5: I think you can get away with it more easily. Yeah, I
4: know. No, you can't get away with it as a man unless you're drinking an amaretto sour, which no man should ever order to start with. So, I mean, I don't know. I don't know what you people are doing out there.
3: You know what? How are we supposed to learn these things? We only learn them from movies, right? And TV shows. We don't, at no time do your parents sit you down and tell you how to handle a cocktail in a bar as a man, do they? I mean, how are we supposed to learn this stuff?
5: That was not something that I learned growing
4: That's
5: up.
4: That's why the hole
5: you.
4: Is so small. The hole is, it's a stirrer. It's not. No, it's not a drinking thing.
3: So you're saying it's kind of cute and coy and flirtatious if a woman drinks out of the tiny
4: yes.
3: straw.
4: Yes. Oh, absolutely. And bats her eyes or whatever. You try okay. that with a man. Oh, no. This doesn't work for a man. It does not work for a man. No umbrellas. None of that stuff, man. God.
3: Okay, so now Matthew knows. He's getting the lesson
4: yes.
3: a little bit late in life.
4: Good.
3: But now he
4: okay.
3: knows. And perhaps he can spread it on and save other men from this debacle. It's just like, you know, like as a kid, you're watching movies and TV shows, right? And you're seeing adults, cowboy movies, right? They always slide up to the bar and they drink straight whiskey. Mm-hmm. So you do
4: yes.
3: learn as a kid that apparently yeah. if you ever find yourself in a saloon in a 10-gallon hat, you should not order a margarita. You should just accept
4: no.
3: whatever whiskey the bartender pours, right?
4: Yes. Exactly.
3: And then you learn that if you're lucky enough to go on a cruise, you'll have a drink with a paper umbrella. Like, these are the things we learn.
5: You're right, because when I was a kid, I saw Clint Eastwood movies, right? So when I reached the point in my life where I was trying to be an adult with my friends, we used to get those little cigars that he smoked
4: oh,
5: in
4: yeah.
5: some of those spaghetti
4: yes.
5: westerns, you know? So we
4: yes.
5: bought those, and we were driving around in my parents' powder blue Dodge station wagon smoking those little cigars and squinting our eyes like Clint Eastwood, trying
4: See,
5: to look
4: little
5: cool.
4: Little badasses. A whole car full of little badasses.
3: Yeah.
4: I like it.
3: Well, if we're not going to yeah. learn how to act from watching TV, how are we going to learn how to act? That's how you learn.
5: Well,
3: that's
5: Sherry,
3: what
5: that makes
3: do.
5: For healthy relationships, doesn't it?
4: Yeah.
5: Later
4: how
5: in
4: about
5: life.
4: Tune into the Bob and Sherry show and we'll teach you how to act.
5: The that's thing about it is, it's like with relationships. If you don't have that between the parents that you have and you're trying to learn it from television, I mean, you're so screwed
3: oh,
5: up by the time
3: up.
5: By the time you reach the point in your life where you're going, I want to have a relationship and this is what I'm basing it on. It's so difficult.
3: Well, so much of my understanding of reality was learned sitting at my grandmother's knee watching soap operas while she chain smoked. And I was led to expect there would be far more evil twins and whatnot in the world than
4: yeah.
3: I've encountered. Although this is going to be hard to believe, y'all. We had a radio boss who was the
5: evil twin.
3: And had
5: Sherry.
3: A good twin. He had a good twin.
4: And of course you got
5: Max,
4: the evil. Of course you got
3: no,
4: the
3: Max,
4: evil.
3: No, Max, people think I make this stuff up. People think I make it up.
5: Up. This is true. Oh, my God, it is true.
3: Like, Max would not make this up. They were twins. One of them was so good and so accomplished and such an outstanding citizen. And that is not the one we worked for.
5: No, we worked for the evil twin.
3: If it were a soap opera, his name would have been Victor. I mean, it was that intense.
5: Sherry, people are not believing this.
3: No one believes us.
5: You're making this up, and it's absolutely true.
3: They don't believe us. But I'm here to tell you. And if you think we could talk about it when it was happening, folks, take it from me. When your boss is the literal evil twin from a soap opera, you cannot talk about that while you're working for him.
4: No.
3: It's the Bob and Sherry Show.
5: Hey, don't stop. You're just getting to the best part.
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2: At one time, we all thought murder hornets was a terrible thing. It was like, oh my gosh, the murder hornets. The murder hornets are coming. They're coming. They're coming. Okay. Put that in the back of your head. Forget the murder hornets. Okay. Forget that. It's not a big deal.
3: Over.
2: What we got now is the NWC, flesh-eating flies, and they call them NWC because it is the New World Screw Worm. That is what it is. That is the lava. That is the larva that it puts down. Now, this thing is not only approaching the Texas border, but it's killing an increasing number of animals in the bordering Mexican state of Tamaulipas. Now, the CDC says this is a big deal. It's what you have to do. Like if you have a cow that has some sort of a wound or something, what you have to do is you have to be on the lookout for that. Because what happens is these flies, they fly in there and they can lay
3: into
2: up
3: the wound.
2: To four, into the wound. The fly goes into the wound and it lays up to 400 eggs at a time. And so the eggs lay there and then the screw worm develops from the egg. And what it does is they look like screws and they act like screws. They twist and bore into their victim's flesh while eating them alive. That is not what
3: this
2: you want.
3: This is. Do they come for people? Why wouldn't they, right? Why would they distinguish between a cow and a person?
2: The problem is the cow, let's say you've got a herd of cows and one of them rubs up against a nail or something. Now this cow has a wound. And the NWC sounds like us wrestling.
3: It does, yeah.
2: But the NWC, the screw worm, it comes and like it goes for wounds, different orifices, mucous membrane, any warm-blooded animal, it can get in there and it can do it. Now,
3: they
2: could destroy a whole population of cattle. Yeah. I mean, it could cost hundreds of millions of dollars in damage. So now what they're doing is none of them have been detected in the U.S. So the CDC considers the risk to people. You know, I mean, honestly, Sherry, if you have a boo-boo on your knee, you're not going to let flies get in it and lay eggs. So I think we're pretty good on that. I don't, you know.
3: Well, I mean, I would have agreed with that, but last year really took it out of me. You know, I'm not so sure I have it in me anymore to fight.
2: Woman,
3: are those some New World screw worms laying maggot eggs in your leg? Yeah, I'm tired. Lord,
2: what are you
3: Lord,
2: doing?
3: Lord, come get me.
2: What can you do? What can you do? But now here's what's happening. The USDA, they are currently releasing 100 million sterile, but they're buffing them up. So they're making them strong, sterile, 100 million strong, sterile male flies per week in Mexico to try to establish a new biological barrier. So when they mate with the other flies, there'll be no more eggs. How do you sterilize a fly, and how do you sterilize them 100 million at a time every week? Who's got that job? Who's got that job?
3: Hey, somebody in this economy is damn lucky there are so many flies that need to be sterilized. That's who's got that job.
2: Where do you get a million flies? That's a lot. That's a
3: maybe they gather up these eggs and they irradiate them, and that sterilizes them, and then they let them hatch and fly off.
2: Okay. There's something to
3: this science stuff. You hear things, you know. You're never sure, but there seems to be something to this science.
2: Well, so listen, be on the lookout. The screw
3: worm. So now we have the screw worm. So murder hornets turned out to be a big nothing.
2: Nothing.
3: But the screw worm.
2: No problem.
4: What about
2: screw
4: the killer worm, bees?
2: That's
4: what
2: a problem.
4: Killer bees at one time. We're going to
2: I think the murder hornets ate the killer bees. I think
4: the
2: murder hornets ate them.
4: There were
2: the
4: killer ants or something at some point along the line. There was some
3: Max, Do not allow yourself to fall prey to apocalyptic insect fatigue.
2: No.
3: Keep your guard up. Just because every other apocalyptic insect turned out to be nothing, sooner or later, one of them's going to be the real deal.
2: Yeah. Keep your eyes open for the screw worm. No screw worms.
3: Okay.
2: You have to remove them all. You have to take them all out and kill them.

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2: Fox News, I'm Gianna Gelosi. President Trump arriving in Turkey for the NATO summit, where he's expected to restore Turkey's access to F-35 fighter jets.
3: Israeli Prime Minister Benjamin Netanyahu has voiced strong opposition to allowing Turkey back into the F-35 program. Israel is currently the only country in the Middle East that operates F-35s.
2: Fox's Lucas Tomlinson, a growing list of Democrats now calling on Maine Senate candidate Graham Platner to drop out of the race after a woman spoke out accusing him of rape.
4: She says he entered her Maine home uninvited late one night while intoxicated and forced himself on her. A number of Democratic lawmakers and groups, including some who originally supported Platner, are now calling on him to drop out of the race. And this includes Senators Chuck Schumer and Kirsten Gillibrand, the Senate Majority PAC, and Governors Tim Walz and J.B. Pritzker.
2: Fox's Douglas Zader. Platner denies the allegations. 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
7: 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On Sunday at 2:58 p.m., Cass County Sheriff's Office received reports of a plane crash at the Pine River Airport. A 1984 Beechcraft Bonanza was landing there when a problem with the landing gear arose. The plane skidded on the runway before stopping. The pilot, a 71-year-old man from Pella, Iowa, had 5 passengers, including 3 juveniles. No injuries were reported. The plane was removed, debris cleared, and the airport was briefly closed. Incident still under investigation by the Federal Aviation Administration and the National Transportation Safety Board. Yesterday was an active weather day in northern Minnesota. Severe thunderstorm watch was in effect for most of the listing area yesterday afternoon, which was upgraded to tornado warnings in Mahnomen County and Polk County. Most of Minnesota once again in a marginal to slight risk for severe weather again today and tomorrow. Temperatures here expected to be in the mid to upper 70s, but temps in South Dakota will be much warmer, with dew points nearing 70. Always get the forecast for your backyard, MinnesotaDailyWeather.com. These stories and more, MinnesotaDailyNews.com.
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1: River City's weather. With a mix of clouds and sunshine for today, we'll top off at around 80 for a high. For tonight, becoming cloudy with some scattered showers and storms as temperatures drop off to about 58. Shower chance early Wednesday, then partly sunny, 77. 56 and partly cloudy Wednesday night. And that's your forecast. I'm weatherology meteorologist Paul Trombley. Get the latest weather updates online at MinnesotaDailyWeather.com. Right now, 61.
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2: A tractor trailer got stuck under a Franklin County bridge in Pennsylvania. This was reported by the fire company. The tractor trailer crashed underneath a railroad bridge, and the problem was that the tractor trailer was 13 foot 6 inches in a clearance, and the bridge only allowed you to have 11 feet going under it. So that doesn't work out. Fire police shut down the road. Tractor trailer was finally removed, and the crews cleared all the scene. And according to the company, the driver was transported to the hospital just for evaluation. He's probably okay. This kind of stuff happens way more than you think. In fact, we had it happen. The first time I saw it happen or heard it happen, I was working for another, it's been many, many, many, many years ago, I was working for a Slitz brewery company, and we're sitting out front waiting on somebody to open, and we're watching this box truck come up the road, and he is flying. And it was a fairly tall truck, and evidently he wasn't familiar with the road because there was a railroad overpass that was barely like 10 foot. And as he come by, we're all looking, and then we hear this big crash. And I mean, it took the back of the truck, slam off of the frame. The guy was wearing his seatbelt. He was okay. But it just completely, it demolished it. But years ago, not too many years ago, we had a couple of trucks that we delivered bulk in, and they were pretty good-sized trailers. We had two different guys drive that same truck with a trailer behind it into the same railroad overpass that was in another area of town. Woo. Within 2 years, we did it twice. And I mean, it took the top off of the trailer. And when you're going fairly fast and it stops like that, if you don't have that seatbelt on, you are kissing that windshield. And one of the guys did not have the seatbelt on, and he didn't go through the windshield, but he got really acquainted with the windshield.
3: Ooh.
2: Crazy, man. Crazy. People, you got to know. You got to know what you're doing. You really, really do. So, it's happened on the interstate a few times in our town where somebody would have like a dump truck and had the dump all the way up. Oh, yeah.
3: Yeah, I've seen compilations of videos of this stuff on Facebook, and I can't get enough of it.
2: It would be terrible
3: to have it happen, but I've got to tell you, it's fun to watch.
2: Yeah, it is fun to watch. But man, no, you got to be careful. You have got to be careful.
4: Did you just hear yourself? We're becoming bad people. It's something we need to probably look at.
3: Becoming? I can only speak for myself. Becoming?
4: The mask is slipping. The mask is slipping.
3: I know.
4: It's the Bob and Sherry Show.
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10: River City's weather.
11: With a mix of clouds and sunshine for today, we'll top off at around 80 for a high. For tonight, becoming cloudy with some scattered showers and storms as temperatures drop off to about 58. Shower chance early Wednesday, then partly sunny, 77. 56 and partly cloudy Wednesday night. And that's your forecast. I'm weatherology meteorologist Paul Frombly. Get the latest weather updates online at minnesotadailyweather.com. Right now, 61.
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4: It's time for Everyone Needs a Laugh. Here is comedian Angela Johnson.
5: It's hard getting older, but no matter how old I get, I will always be younger than my sister, okay? I am my sister's little sister. Any other little sisters here tonight? Little sisters? Yes. Dare I say the little sister is the best sister? Probably because the older sister is exhausted from having to raise the rest of us. Right? Because when mom was at work, she had to cook, she had to clean, she gave herself spanking privileges. My sister was stressed out by the time she was 13. We'd catch her on the side of the house smoking those candy cigarettes. There was a dark period of time where she was going through about 6 packs a day. Probably because those things only had one puff of smoke in each cigarette. Those were some wild times, man. We'd be at the ice cream truck ordering fake cigarettes, fake chewing tobacco. I was 9 years old doing lines of lemon salt on my hand. Wild. I am my sister's little sister. We grew up best friends. We're still best friends. I talk to my sister like 5 times a day, which is great for me, not so much for her because she has a real job. And I call her when she's at work, so she answers the phone in her work voice. Hello. I go, hi. What's up? Oh, nothing. What are you doing? I'm working. Dang, you work every day? Then. Anyway, I was watching this show last night. It was real good, but then I fell asleep and I had the craziest dream. I was hiking up this mountain and there were these little birds in my shoe that kept chirping at me. Then I get to the top of the mountain and Grandma's house is there, but not Grandma from San Jose, Grandma from Reno. And I was like, dang, that's crazy. Anyway, what are you doing? Still working. Okay, call me later. Bye. Gonna hang up. Only she doesn't call me later. So I have to call her later. But she's at work. I don't want to be a pest. So I give it like at least an hour. Then I call her back. Now she answers the phone. No more work voice. Now she has deadlines. She has things to do. Now she answers the phone. What's up? Real quick, do you remember when Dad used to take us camping? Yeah? And remember how we always used to have those Dorito sandwiches with pickles in the middle? Yeah? Those are good, huh? And you'd think she'd be pissed because I'm wasting her time, but now we're talking about food and food is our jam, so she participates. Those were so good. I haven't thought about those in forever. I know. Do you ever think about Chef Boyardee raviolis? Yeah. Do you ever think about fish sticks? Yeah. Okay, I'll call you later. Bye. If I ever call my sister and she doesn't answer the phone, I automatically assume it was a mistake. She left her phone in the bathroom. I should definitely call her right back. And if she still doesn't answer the phone, then I wait for the text message from her that says, on a conference call, what's up? If I don't get the on a conference call, what's up text, then I know for a fact she's probably being attacked and I should definitely call her till she answers the phone. But she loves it, though. You know what I mean? Especially when she's real busy at work. I'm like a breath of fresh air. Sometimes I call my sister and we don't say anything at all. We're just on the phone. And my husband doesn't get it. He's like, what are you doing? Hang up the phone. I'm talking to my sister. But neither one of you are saying anything. Yeah, because we're thinking about what we're going to say next.
4: Hey, that's good. I love that. You know we're going to post that up at BOBANDSHERI.com. 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
14: With a mix of clouds and sunshine for today, we'll top off at around 80 for a high. For tonight, becoming cloudy with some scattered showers and storms as temperatures drop off to about 58. Shower chance early Wednesday, then partly sunny, 77, 56 and partly cloudy Wednesday night. And that's your forecast. I'm weatherology meteorologist Paul Frombly. Get the latest weather updates online at MinnesotaDailyWeather.com. 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
0: We just played a set by Angela Johnson, who, if you're a regular listener, you know that she's on our show quite a bit, and we love her. And she said something about calling her, the whole bit was about calling her sister, but at the end of the bit, she was talking about how sometimes they're on the line together and neither one of them are saying anything, but they're hanging on. They're still holding the phones. And Angela's husband says, "Why don't you just hang up? You're not saying anything." "Yeah, well, I'm thinking of what I'm going to say." Yeah. That I thought it was just my wife who does that, because she will call me sometimes and we, you know, I'll say, what's going on? She goes, "Well, I'm going over to get my hair done over here, and then I'm going to call Hampton and see what he's doing. What are you doing?" And I will say, "Well, I'm having lunch right now. I just cleaned out the storage area." And then this. Nothing.
3: Yes.
0: Nothing. I said, "Are you there? Are you there?" "Yeah, I'm here." Why did she say something?
3: It just drives me nuts.
4: I'm here.
0: I know.
4: Well, say something. Listen, in the morning when Carla's getting ready, she'll get her daughter Alex on the phone, and either Alex is driving to work or maybe she's getting ready. And so I'll be close by, and I don't hear a word from anybody for like 3 to 5 minutes. And I walk in, and she goes, "I'm on the phone." I said, "What do you mean you're on the phone?" "I'm on the phone with Alex." "But you're not talking." "I know."
0: Yeah.
4: "But we're getting... one of us will say something in a little bit, and I cringe. It is just so awkward. Either say something or hang up. She goes, "You don't tell me what to do. I do what I want." "Okay, whatever." But my God.
0: No, I don't see Sherry doing that. Sherry is not a woman who does that.
4: No, she's not that kind of deal.
0: But between Angela and Lamar and me, it's a woman thing. You know, if you do what we do for a living, the idea of dead air for that
1: long—that's it.
4: Yes,
1: I probably would be that way, except for this job has trained me.
0: Yeah,
1: like if I'm going to call you on the phone, coming up on this call, here's what we'll be discussing.
0: That's exactly right. I don't know why she does that. It drives me out of my mind. This is Bob and Sherry.
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2: Hi, guys. It's Sarah, the hospice nurse. I was calling in about the darling babe, honey, all the things. So my husband, he calls me darling, and there's different terms of it. There's hello, darling, and then there's darling when I'm starting to get a little on his nerves. But one of my favorites is my cousin. She has always called her husband hun, and she calls him hun so much that when their grandson was staying with them and learning how to talk, that he started calling his grandpa hun because he thought that was what his actual name was. So now to this day, he's about, he'll be 5 this year, and he still calls his grandpa hun. So we
3: That's
2: love that.
3: So good.
2: But yep, love you guys. Have a great day.
3: That is so cute. I can't even stand it. Oh my gosh. What did you call your grandpa, Lamar?
4: Well, one of them, I called him Hewlin because he was my step-grandfather. And the other one, I called him Granddaddy.
5: So I called my father's father Pop-Pop, and my other grandfather was that drunken guy my mother won't speak to.
3: So he was just, what was his name, Hewlin? What was his name, Lamar?
4: Hewlin.
3: So he wasn't even like, Grandpa Hewlin?
4: No. Papa Hewlin? He was Grandma's second husband. And so Mama Mama didn't teach me to call him anything but Hewlin.
5: Hewlin. Let's go through some of these names. Hewlin, Jim Tom. Quilly.
3: There's another one that had a funky name with these people.
4: DC?
3: Not the aunt and uncle. No.
5: That's because his parents couldn't spell very well.
3: Not Uncle Jim Tom. Did Uncle Jim Tom's woman have two names, Lamar? Or was her name just like Pam?
4: No.
5: He said that like, how dare you?
4: I can't.
3: Because she has three names, and he's trying to figure out a way to get a boy to. Yeah.
4: No. He was married again, too. So his first wife's name was Pearl.
3: Jim Tom and Pearl. Wife. Oh, my God.
4: Yeah. His second wife, her name was Alma. Ain't Alma. She's the one I walked in on changing clothes, and I was absolutely scarred.
3: Well, let's hear that tale.
4: My mama told me to go tell Jim, Tom, and Alma that lunch was ready, and so I just went in there and opened the. I'm not one of them door knocking people because I'm at my house. Why am I knocking on your door? Because I'm not thinking anything. And so, I mean, why would I knock?
5: Because that's what you do.
4: Well, you know what? I got a good example of why you knock. I opened up the door, and there she stood. And she's got her bra in her hand, but she's not doing with it what she was planning on doing with it in the next couple of seconds. And I'm looking at her, and she's looking at me, and I'm like, I am so sorry. Lunch is ready. And I closed the door and went back out and prayed she would tell my mama.
3: How old were you, Toughskins? How old were you?
4: About 9. I was about 9.
3: Mm-hmm.
5: That
3: makes a powerful impression.
5: You had the wherewithal to complete your mission of telling her why you were there.
4: I did.
5: Because what I would have done is gone and shut the door.
4: Lunch was very uncomfortable for me. Because I did not make any kind of eye contact with anybody, and I'm praying. I am praying that Alma did not tell Doris that I had seen the goods. I was praying, and evidently she didn't. I got to be honest with you, though. As I got older, I began to realize that this woman was decent shape. Good shape. Good shape. And at that point in my life, wow. it was the coolest ones I'd ever seen.
6: Oh, that made that story so much better all of a sudden.
3: Yeah.
6: Oh, Lord.
3: You know, a story like that can end in so many ways. That wasn't where I thought we'd go.
6: He said he was scarred, so I was thinking it was the negative way. I don't think
4: that's what I'm saying. I did not want to defame Alma and her attributes. I did not want to make it seem like she was not a, you know.
3: Well, he didn't have anything to compare it to, really.
4: No, I didn't.
3: You know?
4: I didn't.
3: But now, as a man of the world, he can look back and go, Aunt Alma, yeah, girl.
4: Yeah, uh-huh. You got it going on. She did. I see why Jim Tom married her. Yeah, I do.
3: You know what? I'm just going to toss to the break while we still have our dignity. It's the Bob and Sherry Show.
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0: Agenda. Ukraine's President Vladimir Zelensky speaking at the summit.
1: I want to emphasize this. Unlike Putin, we are not fighting this war for pleasure or for geopolitics. Russia brought this war to Ukraine.
0: Zelensky will meet with President Trump, who said yesterday he believes Russia's President Putin is under pressure to end the war. 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
4: 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Young people can once again hunt deer with an adult in several state parks during special application-only youth deer hunts. The hunts provide unique experiences and are often on different dates from the usual youth deer season. This year, hunters must use lead-free ammunition for all special youth hunts in Minnesota state parks and scientific and natural areas, with no exceptions. Previously, there was an exception for youth hunters in the shotgun zone, but that zone has now been removed. Special youth deer hunts offer positive experiences and help state parks manage their deer population. Firearms hunts are for youth aged 12 to 15 at the time of the hunt and are accompanied by an adult. Hunters can apply for a limited number of permits starting Monday, July 20th through Friday, August 14th. Beltrami County Board will meet today in regular session. On the agenda is approval of opioid settlement funds and also to approve a land exchange. Property owner would like to exchange about 130 acres for another section of land that has been tax forfeited. By going through with the exchange, the county would gain access to 330 acres of additional tax forfeited land that had been landlocked. These stories and more, MinnesotaDailyNews.com.
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10: River City's weather.
11: With a mix of clouds and sunshine for today, we'll top off at around 80 for a high. For tonight, becoming cloudy with some scattered showers and storms as temperatures drop off to about 58. Shower chance early Wednesday, then partly sunny, 77. 56 and partly cloudy Wednesday night. And that's your forecast. I'm weatherology meteorologist Paul Frombly. Get the latest weather updates online at MinnesotaDailyWeather.com. Right now, 64.
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2: So we're in the break, you know, in the commercial break, and I said to Lamar, man, I bet your uncle Jim Tom was a good-looking man. He certainly had some charms where the ladies were concerned. And Lamar goes, well, yeah, I mean, he was. He had kind of a funny ear. Okay, I need you to tell the people about Uncle Jim Tom's funny. What do you mean he had a funny ear?
3: It was a messed up ear. It was a messed up ear. He was a good-looking man. And, I mean, his wife, Alma, she was a good bit younger than he was, his second wife. And he had a 57 T-Bird and beautiful, you know, he had all kinds of good stuff. And I don't know what he did for a living, but evidently he did okay. But he was a handsome guy, but it was his left ear. He had taken my cousin Chip fishing, and he was standing behind Chip when Chip went to cast the rod. And when he pulled the rod back, the excess stuff on the lure that he had out, and went to sling it, it caught Uncle Jim Tom in the left ear, like one of those treble hooks.
2: Like snagged him, like he caught Jim Tom's ear.
3: And so Chip don't even know, and he's trying to cast that thing full force. So you can imagine that's a lot going on when you've got a treble hook with your ear and somebody's slinging a rod out across the lake, you know. So It formed. It was real shrunken, and it was, it wasn't, you know.
2: So
3: he looked great from the right, though. He looked great from the right-hand side.
2: That was his good side.
3: That was his good side.
2: It didn't tear his ear clean off.
3: No. It just made it shrivel up. It's sort of like cauliflower ear, but the cauliflower would be like a dead cauliflower. It wouldn't be puffy. It was not good.
2: And I have another question, and I appreciate you flatter me by casually saying things like treble hook as though I would know what that was. Is that a three-pronged
3: fish hook? Yes, that's a three-pronged hook on a bait. Yeah. So
2: was Chip fishing for a truck tire? Like, what was Chip fishing for in a lake with a hook like that?
3: No, these were small. They're small hooks. They're old lures, like a little fake-looking minnow. You'd have two sets of these treble hooks hanging down.
2: Fish.
3: Yeah.
2: Okay.
3: Yeah. So two of the hooks got that ear. They sunk in, buddy. I mean, they sunk in. To get them out, they had to push the hook all the way through the ear to clip off the barb and then pull it back out. Because you couldn't pull it out because, it was not good.
4: Never felt more like a city boy than I do right now.
2: Yeah.
3: A lot of yelling. And some bad words. A lot of yelling.
2: Oh, I bet
3: and
2: some
3: bad
2: cussing.
3: Words. Yeah, it was.
2: You know, a bougie person would demand to know why Uncle Jim Tom didn't go get some cosmetic surgery to repair that. But Jim Tom didn't come from plastic surgery, folks.
3: No, he just wore that ear. No, he just, you know, he could still hear out of it pretty good, but it sort of, the puffy part sort of shrunk in and closed up the hole a little bit. So he heard better out of the right ear than the left ear.
2: Didn't slow his game at all, though, because from what you're telling us about Aunt Alma,
3: he did just fine.
2: Yeah. He didn't need an ear to catch her. Okay.
3: She might have started dating him pre-ear. They might have got together pre-ear.
4: And then she was stuck with him.
3: Oh, yeah.
2: Well, you can't just dump a guy because he got a jacked up ear from a fishing accident.
4: I'm sure somebody has. Yeah.
2: Did Chip ever live it down?
3: Drinking. He quit drinking. So, I mean, he had quit drinking a long time before. I never saw him drunk. I mean, he'd give it up. I think Alma got him to give it up. He lost his first wife because of the drinking. Yeah.
2: Yeah. That's when Alma started, though. Look at that ear and go, I just can't, Lord. I'm gonna need something. It's the Bob and Sherry Show.
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14: River City's weather.
15: With a mix of clouds and sunshine for today, we'll top off at around 80 for a high. For tonight, becoming cloudy with some scattered showers and storms as temperatures drop off to about 58. Shower chance early Wednesday, then partly sunny, 77. 56 and partly cloudy Wednesday night. And that's your forecast. I'm weatherology meteorologist Paul Frombly. Get the latest weather updates online at minnesotadailyweather.com. Right now, 64.
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3: You read it once.
4: I don't believe that.
3: And then you read it again.
5: I can't believe this.
3: It's Bob and Sherry's.
5: I don't believe this.
6: I've got a very exciting update on a story that went around the world in 2020. And you're going to remember it. So back in 2020, a private citizen donated 5 African gray parrots to the Lincolnshire Wildlife Park in the UK. The parrots are named Billy, Tyson, Elsie, Eric, and Jade. And the owner donated these parrots and didn't really disclose that the parrots not only could talk, but that they had the worst, foulest, most profane language you've ever heard. And the zoo was concerned. When the 5 African grays were originally donated, they kept the birds in isolation because they were afraid that it would be offensive to visitors. But then a funny thing happened because human nature. The 5 cursing parrots became the star attraction at the zoo. So they ended up putting the birds out, you know, every day, and they hung a sign that said, quote, "For your information, every common swear word can be heard in this aviary, so please be aware if you have people with you of a sensitive nature." And what they were kind of hoping was that the parrots over time, when they were away from their original people owners, would clean up their language. But it hasn't happened at all. And these birds are just swearing a blue streak at this zoo. So they came up with a new idea. And they said, we're going to introduce these birds, these cursing parrots, who, again, are named Billy, Tyson, Eric, Elsie, and Jade. They're going to introduce them into a giant flock of other African gray parrots. The plan is that that will dilute the swearing, that when they're around so many of their own kind, they'll drop the habit. But the director of this zoo, the CEO, whose name is Steve Nichols, said, now, of course, it could backfire and we could end up with 100 swearing parrots on our hands. Only time will tell. So,
7: well, see, those kinds of words are easy for them to memorize. They're very easy, well, because you only say that word once.
8: Not only that, we've talked about this with parrots. They seem to hang on to words that seem to have emotion connected to them. So yes. My feeling is that the rest of those parrots are going to be swearing too.
6: Well, here at the zoo, because word got out that they accepted these birds. And so 3 more people stepped forward and donated their parrots, Eric, Captain, and Sheila. And according to the CEO of the zoo, their language is even more foul-mouthed than the first 5 parrots. Mr. Nichols said, quote, when we came to move them, the language that came out of their carrying boxes was phenomenal, really bad. Not even swear words. Like, these were proper, filthy expletives. Then the CEO went on to say, and this is my favorite quote from a business person that maybe I've ever read. He said, quote, truly, you never tire of being told to F off by a parrot. So now they went from 5 cursing birds to 8 cursing birds. They have 92 non-swearing parrots. And so
7: it might take a while, but
6: yeah, they're introducing the 8 foul-mouthed talking birds to the flock of 92. Now the CEO said, now the problem is, of course, once for these birds, once they get a word in their vocabulary, it stays there for good. And he said, some of the other birds we have, they imitate trucks backing up, doors slamming, mobile phones, people laughing. And he said, I'm just really hoping that Billy and Tyson and Eric and Jade and Elsie and Eric and Captain and Sheila will start making those noises. And he said, and if it goes the other way, quote, this is going to turn into some kind of an adult aviary. I want you to imagine 100 parrots yelling profanity at you.
8: It would be very funny, but oh, it would so be wrong. Funny. But you just couldn't bring kids. I mean, because
6: that's why they have the sign up. But you know, people stand in line to go see these birds.
7: Oh yeah,
6: Chris.
7: Yeah.
6: Now I want you to imagine walking into a zoo exhibit where 100 birds tell you in no uncertain terms where you can shove it. It's
8: Sherry,
6: insane.
8: Let me ask you this. Would you rather take children to the monkey house where that's happening or to the parrot aviary?
7: I feel
6: this is easier to explain, honestly. Yeah.
7: Let me say this. If those kids are going to middle school, they're hearing things that would make the parrots blush. Okay? If they're going to middle school, you know, come on.
6: It's Bob and Sherry.
8: At the Bob and Sherry Show, we love celebrating anniversaries. But there is one anniversary that makes us cringe just a little.
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8: That time we accidentally put an SUV into a swimming pool.
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18: With a mix of clouds and sunshine for today, we'll top off at around 80 for a high. For tonight, becoming cloudy with some scattered showers and storms as temperatures drop off to about 58. Shower chance early Wednesday, then partly sunny, 77. 56 and partly cloudy Wednesday night. And that's your forecast. I'm weatherology meteorologist Paul Trombley. Get the latest weather updates online at MinnesotaDailyWeather.com. Right now, 64.
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3: I've always considered myself to be extremely woman-friendly. I like women. I like to talk to women. When me and Carla go to parties, you know, like the guys will sort of gravitate and the women will gravitate. And I sort of gravitate with the women because I find them to be interesting and all this. But when I was in like maybe before junior in high school or whatever, I had this mystique about women, about how polite and how they just, you know, proper and all this. And I started getting my hair cut at a salon. Sherry, you women. Y'all talk, y'all like, man, I'm talking about y'all's language. When you get a bunch of women together, and I was shocked. I remember the first time I'm sitting in there, woman shampooing my hair, and I hear one woman say something, and I thought, what? It changed my outlook.
4: I had the same thing happen at a nail salon. And so they were all talking, and I'm there, and I'm just not saying anything. It started getting a little saucy and a little racy. And then at one point along the line, a couple of them looked at me like, oh, my God, the code's broken. They noticed that I was there. And they kind of laughed it off. Yeah.
3: Let me ask you this. When that was happening and they're talking back and forth and whatever, it's like being out in the woods and you see like a deer or something. Mm-hmm. And you don't want to make a move because you don't want the deer to run away. So you're sitting there and they're talking. I'm thinking, if I just be real quiet, there's no telling what I'm fixing to hear. Yeah. I mean,
4: I'm going to tell you something. If you're a guy and you have never been in that situation, you will be shocked, because if you think they're not talking about some specific things, they are talking about some specific things, and sometimes with women who are strangers.
3: Yes. Listen,
1: and women who look like your grandma or the principal from your elementary school, just remember, no sudden movements. Stay downwind of us. Yeah, and there's a chance you'll get to hear some things.
3: I never laughed out loud. I just wanted to be as quiet as I could. You know what I'm saying? Like, oh, my gosh. But now, once you become a regular customer, oh, man. Listen, I know more about the woman that cuts my hair. I know more about her relationship with her husband than, I mean, it's ridiculous. I mean,
4: And do you know why they do it? A woman that does hair said one time, it's true with pedicures, manicures, and hair, they are up close to you physically, so you trust them. And that trust translates into, I'm going to tell you some things.
3: Yep, it's true. It's true. Yeah.
1: Yeah. My husband is still surprised. He's like, I would never talk about these things with, like, guys.
4: Sherry, me either. Lamar, how long have we known each other? Do we talk about
3: forever?
4: That?
3: No, never.
4: Nope, we do
3: never.
4: Not.
3: Never. Nope.
1: That's because Lamar promised his stylist he wouldn't spill her secrets. That's why he's not talking to you about it. It's the Bob and Sherry Show.
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2: All right, let's see if we have some true gentlemen amongst us. And I think we do. These are the traits of a true gentleman, okay? And I know that number one is absolutely 100% true for Bob, and that is a gentleman is never late and never cancels at the last minute.
3: Right. I agree with that.
2: Max, Lamar, Doc.
3: Dates, yeah. Whatever.
4: Yeah.
5: Carla and I have a big deal. We never cancel. I never cancel. I don't care what it is. I don't cancel. Have people cancel. We'll have plans with people like 2 hours or something. We're not feeling too good. You know, we're not. Whoa. No, cancel. I don't cancel. Nope.
6: I had a friend who used to do that with golf. On Saturday morning, all of a sudden, he'd get an invitation to go someplace else that was better than playing with the three of us.
5: Yes.
6: And he'd call up like at 9 o'clock on Saturday morning. We've been all waiting to play golf at 10 o'clock, and the guy cancels on us. Are you kidding? Now, you know, if you don't play golf, a foursome, there's a rhythm to it, especially on Saturdays when guys are off, women are off. And so just take us off.
5: Yep.
2: Here's the next trait. A gentleman knows when something isn't his business. He understands that there may be things that are private or even secret, and he doesn't have a right to know them, and he doesn't pry or ask too many questions.
4: Sure, that may be true, but it doesn't mean I'm not interested.
2: I'm with you, Max. Like, I know that I should mind my business, but it's very hard to not mind my business. I think this is very true for Bob, for sure. I think we're going to see that Bob is a perfect gentleman. Yeah.
6: Yeah. I'm going to be honest about it. I just don't want to know everything about everybody. You know, my wife wants to know every single thing. Like, I'll go out, you know, I have a new friend, and we'll go out to lunch, and maybe we bump into somebody else we know, and I'll mention that, and she'll go, well, what's he up to these days? Did you find out? You know, what did he say about his wife? But I don't know. Why didn't you ask? I just don't care. Here's what I want in life. I want some really good food. I want everyone to be nice to me and nice weather. That's all I care about. And my dog. That's all I care about.
2: Wait.
5: Keep that circle tight, Bob. Keep that circle tight.
6: Yeah.
2: Wait. Yeah. The book of Bob. Hang on. This is May. Wait. This is May 24th. Hang on. All I want in life. Tell me again. All you want in life is.

0: I know.
1: Everybody be nice to him. Everybody be nice to him. Something good to eat.
0: Okay, thank you, Lamar, to be nice to me.
1: Gave me something good to eat.
2: What was the third one?
0: What was the other one?
1: His dog. That was
3: nice
1: weather and his dog. Nice weather
0: and his dog.
3: I mean, obviously, my wife is a given. I mean, she's
0: It's a little bit late for that, mister. Yeah. A little bit late for that, Chief.
3: Here we go. Not too late for that.
0: Here we go. Book of Bob. All I want in life is for everybody to be nice to me, something good to eat, nice weather, and my dog. Okay, got it. Go ahead, Max.
4: Sure. I've got one that you've missed for the Book of Bob. This was on the 23rd of April. He said, there are moments in my life when I'm the smartest person in the room.
0: There are moments. Have there been many?
3: Are you for me or against me?
2: Bob, can I ask?
3: I thought you were for me.
2: Did you say that? I mean, yes, you did. Yeah, you did.
1: Yeah, he did. Yeah, he did. Yeah, he did.
0: Would this be one of them?
3: Sometimes, I think.
0: All right.
3: Are you telling me that not everybody has had an experience where they're the smartest person in the room and they know it? I feel sad for you. I feel sad for you if you've never experienced that.
2: So you've switched it from are you for me or against me to I did say that. How dare you judge me for saying that because everybody's felt that way.
1: Yeah.
3: I'm so confused about what I just said. I don't even know, you know.
0: A gentleman knows when he's wrong. And he's not too proud to admit it. And again, Bob, you know what? Perhaps because you're often the smartest person in the room, you are clocking every single point. A gentleman doesn't make promises that he can't keep. Here's another one. A gentleman goes out of his way to put himself in other people's shoes. A gentleman is empathetic. I feel lucky. I feel like I'm working with some real gentlemen and the smartest man in the room. It's Bob and Sherry.
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20: River City's weather. With a mix of clouds and sunshine for today, we'll top off at around 80 for a high. For tonight, becoming cloudy with some scattered showers and storms as temperatures drop off to about 58. Shower chance early Wednesday, then partly sunny, 77. 56 and partly cloudy Wednesday night. And that's your forecast. I'm weatherology meteorologist Paul Frombly. Get the latest weather updates online at minnesotadailyweather.com. Right now, 69.
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2: I hate to be that guy, and I said this to Sherry and Max. I hate to be that guy. We got my mom and daddy got caught on the railroad track like that many years ago.
3: They got stuck?
2: Yeah, it was before I was born. My brother Troy was probably about 8 or 9 or something like that. And so they were down in Florida with my Uncle Elmer and my Aunt Hazel. And so my mama, they had a 56 Chevrolet, blue and white 56 Chevrolet. And so my mom's driving, and it's a straight drive. It's three on the tree. It's a three speed. And so it's not automatic. So she pulls up on the train track, and she double clutched it or whatever. Anyway, the car stalled out. Well, they looked up at the railroad track, and there's this big light of a train. The train is right there. And so they all start panicking. And my mama's trying to crank the car. And my daddy's out of the car. Well, Aunt Hazel and Uncle Elmer grab Troy one way in each hand, and they drug him down the down the railroad track, bloodied up his knees, dragging him through the gravel. And my daddy is hollering, "Get out of the car, Doris, get out of the car." And she's trying her best to crank the car. So finally she gives up and she jumps out. And so they run off. And so they're standing there and nothing's really happened. And there's a couple of old men sitting on the porch right there at a general store. And they're just laughing like heck, man. They're just dying laughing. And my mom was like, "What are you laughing about? My car." And they said, "That train ain't moving. It's just sitting there. The train is not moving." So there's my brother with all bloodied up knees because he's been drugged through the gravel by Uncle Elmer and Aunt Hazel. And these two old guys are sitting on the porch just enjoying looking at it. My mama was mad as fire, boy. She was hot. But she got back and got the car crate because she was in a panic. That's why she couldn't get the car crate. She was just going crazy. So, yeah.
4: But she didn't have some woman yell to her, "Breathe, breathe."
2: That was the same trip that my Uncle Elmer reached down. He thought he saw a fishing line and pulled it, and it was a man of war, and it wrapped around his leg. And
3: a jellyfish
2: is a man of war. And the lifeguard run down, and they was trying to put sand on it, whatever. And the lifeguard said, "I can make it turn loose, but I'll have to pee on it while it's on your leg." And they took it to the hospital.
5: You are making this up.
2: I'm not. It's crazy.
3: It's the Bob and Sherry Show.
5: I'm going to have to pee on it.
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8: He talks about patriotism. 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It's like, no, bro, patriotism in the way that we're celebrating it 250 years is being willing to give everything you have, your time, your wealth, your flesh, for this cause, for this country. I mean, you know, who's the last great Democrat? Maybe JFK, you know? Ask not what your country can do for you, but what you can do for your country. Democrat President Harold. You know, but this idea of selflessness. Of course, there's a limit to it. Of course, skeptical of those in power of you and of wars and things. 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This is a country where you can do that.
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16: With a mix of clouds and sunshine for today, we'll top off at around 80 for a high. For tonight, becoming cloudy with some scattered showers and storms as temperatures drop off to about 58. Shower chance early Wednesday, then partly sunny, 77, 56 and partly cloudy Wednesday night. And that's your forecast. I'm weatherology meteorologist Paul Frombly. Get the latest weather updates online at minnesotadailyweather.com.
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2: All right, Adam, you're up next. We're talking about it ain't summer until what?
3: Adam?
4: Oh, hey, guys. Great to see you.
2: Are you okay?
4: I'm doing good.
2: Good.
3: You sound sharp this morning.
2: Yeah, you do. You're right on the ball.
3: What's your plan for the day? When you finish talking with us, then what happens?
4: Mm-hmm. Going into work and got an interview later on this afternoon.
2: Oh, cool. Sweet.
3: So it's a job interview?
4: Well, it's with the same job, but it's a potential promotion. Stuff.
3: Yay,
2: a potential
3: cool.
2: promotion with the same company.
3: And what sort of work do you do?
4: I work in retail.
3: Cool. Yeah.
2: What are you going to wear to the interview?
4: A suit. Suit and tie.
3: A good choice.
2: You know how to tie a tie good, so it looks good. You don't have like a little part at the top where it looks kind of screwed up.
4: Yeah, I usually can get it on the first try.
2: All right, look him straight in the eye today. All right, when you go in
4: That's
2: there,
4: right.
2: Nice firm handshake. Take a shower. Make sure you washed your hair today. Right, you going to do all of that?
4: Exactly.
2: All right.
3: Excellent. The basics. Right. Okay, so when what has to happen before you feel like it's summer?
4: It's not summer for me until I take a good road trip with some friends to go see a rock concert.
2: Oh, yeah.
4: More specifically, like Dave Matthews. I love seeing Dave Matthews play.
2: Huh.
3: Okay. Ding, dang.
2: You know, that's cool. That's kind of a summer act. You know, I get this.
3: Listen, I'm with Adam.
2: Yeah.
3: An outdoor concert on a hot summer night tells you that it is summer.
2: Hey, don't tell that to the interview later, though, all right? Because they're going to think you're a big pothead. I mean, they are. That's just the way people are.
4: I love the musicianship and the lyrics of Dave Matthews are so poetic, and they just, you know, touch you deep within, and it has inspired me to write and play music. So he's a big inspiration, a big
2: reason.
4: I got music myself.
2: Very, very nice. Cool. So, do you play in a band like part time or something?
4: I did in high school. Unfortunately, my best friend moved to Chicago. That's who I usually play with. But whenever we get together, we always bring our instruments.
2: Oh, yeah. Now, do you have a place of your own? Are you living with mom and dad right now? Do you get on your feet? What's your deal?
4: No, I've got a house in Jackson.
2: You do? You have a house.
3: Now, how about, Adam, you sound like a really cute guy. Do you have a girlfriend?
4: I have a wonderful wife that we've been together for 8 years.
3: Sweet.
2: Beautiful.
3: So you've got your life on track, don't you?
2: Yeah, he does.
3: You're up. You're obviously good at your job. You're up for a promotion. You're happily married for 8 years.
2: What does he need to do to seal this promotion today? I don't know.
3: I have a good feeling about it.
2: You do?
3: I do.
2: You have a good feeling.
3: I do. I have a good feeling.
5: Craft always works.
4: Yeah, but my wife has been helping me study this week, so I've got a good feeling about it.
2: What do you mean studying? They're going to ask you questions about
4: right? You know. They're just going to ask me about guidelines and policies and situations, you know, with the company. So, you know, I had to just present myself like I know what I do.
2: Keep your hands to yourself. Keep your hands to yourself at work.
3: Are you telling me you don't? I mean, do you not feel it? I feel this guy's riding a wave. Yeah.
2: He's so likable that they have to give him this job. Is there a lot of competition?
4: There is. It's a very competitive job, you know. So it's all, you know, sales based. So if you don't hit your numbers, then you know you don't get the opportunity. So
2: you're hitting your numbers.
3: You got
2: tell.
3: This. Yeah. You got this, Adam.
2: He's got that silver tongue going. You know what I mean?
3: He's got a laid back steadiness that makes you feel like I can trust this guy. Like if I went in to buy, I don't know, like a laptop that actually worked, for example.
2: Yeah. Let's not go there.
3: I would feel really good about, because I would, like, Adam would tell me some stuff and his whole demeanor would clue me in.
2: It's
3: that
2: not
3: here's
2: overly
3: a guy,
2: aggressive.
3: Yeah, here's a guy that's not trying to sell me. He's trying
2: right.
3: to help me.
2: Exactly. But then they may say we want somebody more aggressive, that Adam doesn't have that fire. What
3: no,
2: is he going to do
3: listen,
2: then?
3: Listen, he's making his numbers because of people. He probably sells to a lot of women who are like, dude, don't try to sell me. Help me. Am I right, Adam?
4: That's exactly right. You're right on it.
3: I got the Sicilian second sight going.
4: I try to help people and try to show them the benefits of what I'm trying to sell them, and you know I'm not trying to put pressure on them, and I make them want it. I don't try to put it on them.
2: You know what pisses me off, Adam? When I buy something from a salesperson, and I can't figure out how it works when I get it home. Let me tell you what it is, and there is going to be millions of people, all right, hundreds listening right now, who agree with me. they had this giant display of pump soap, liquid soap.
3: Oh, God,
2: you know the pump liquid soap?
3: Everyone
4: right.
3: knows what pump liquid soap
2: all right.
3: is. Yes.
2: So I tried not to buy that because it's not good for the environment. But then it said like summer cotton or something.
3: It sucked you in.
2: It sucked me in. Mm-hmm. I got that back home.
3: You can't operate the soap dispenser?
2: I'm turning it 5 ways. I'm turning it 10 ways. It won't pop up. It won't pop up so you can pump the soap.
4: Yeah, whenever I try to sell somebody, once I go out there, I show them exactly how it works, give them my phone number if they need to call me.
2: You
4: call
2: do?
4: Me. No, I can show them how to do it. If not, they can bring it back, and I can show it to them.
2: Say that. Hey, say that when you go into this interview today, that business about you give your number and they can call you.
3: And remember, Adam, you're successful not because you sell people, but because you help people.
2: That's right.
3: And you know why you help people? Because you genuinely care about them.
2: That's right.
4: Exactly.
3: Yeah.
4: Exactly.
3: Yeah.
2: What color is your tie?
4: It's going to be brown and gray.
3: Okay, yeah, because red is a cliche, Bob. Don't make the man be a cliche.
5: Yeah,
3: don't do it. Adam, don't listen to him. Do not be a cliche. The man can't operate a soap dispenser, dude. Who are you listening to here, him or me?
2: Good luck, Adam.
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15: River City's weather.
16: With a mix of clouds and sunshine for today, we'll top off at around 80 for a high. For tonight, becoming cloudy with some scattered showers and storms as temperatures drop off to about 58. Shower chance early Wednesday, then partly sunny, 77. 56 and partly cloudy Wednesday night. And that's your forecast. I'm weatherology meteorologist Paul Frombly. Get the latest weather updates online at minnesotadailyweather.com. Right now, 69.
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2: So I'm just sitting here thinking about Uncle Humpy's funeral and, you know, how many kind of awkward things happened, but Humpy was well-loved. And then I'm thinking about your brother-in-law, yeah. Looney Lamar. And are you, yeah. you seem like a guy that would have a fun nickname, and you don't. Are you no. a little bit bitter about no. that? You don't want to find, because you made it clear you didn't want to be Uncle Humpy. I know you don't want to be Uncle Humpy.
3: No, I don't want to be Uncle Humpy, but I wanted a really cool nickname, but I just couldn't. No, nothing
4: You've
3: ever
4: You've never had
3: me.
4: One.
3: Nothing.
4: Did your brother call you anything?
3: Yeah, he called me, I've had two nicknames, I guess, but they're not cool nicknames. One, my brother called me Lamar, and when I went, this was a big controversy in my house, because when I went to take swimming lessons and they give me a certificate, because all they ever heard him call me was Lamar, they put my name as capital L, then A, then a dash, then capital M-A-R. I remember crying. I cried. But then a lot of my friends that we used to hang out with, they call me Lamer, which it's not very cool. Lamer.
2: That's not cool. And you're not Lamer.
3: That's not cool at all. No, no, no. So, no. No, no, no.
4: See, my brother used to call me the boob. And
2: oh, that's also not
4: father
2: good.
4: Called me Stumblebum.
3: And you Stumblebum.
4: Say, C-Max, why are you not closer with people in your family? Well, I think you can tell.
2: The boob
3: or,
2: is not.
3: Or Max, why is your self-esteem not what it should be?
4: I know, there you go.
2: So now as you sit here and reconsider it, Uncle Humpy's a good name
4: yeah,
2: compared
4: you go.
2: To Lamer or the boob.
3: Yeah. Yeah. Oh, yeah. Yeah. Yeah. Yeah.
2: Yeah. Yeah. And I'm sorry you didn't get you a nickname like Country Ham or Beanie Weenie or something that would well, you probably would
4: corn,
2: want to be
4: Corn Cob. Now he now is
2: Corn Cob.
3: Yeah, now I'm Corn Cob. Now I'm Corn Cob. That's right. That's right.
2: That's not as sexy as you probably had hoped it could be, you know.
3: Better than Lamer.
2: You're not like Ace or Spike. Yeah.
4: My heart hurts for you with that bothered you so much as a kid.
2: It well, because did, that man. Was a kind big accomplishment.
4: Yeah. Yeah.
2: Lamer. Yeah. Oh. Yeah. Oh. Oh, straight ahead.
4: So sorry.
2: The very first image ever broadcast on television. Straight out of a nightmare. We've got the story.
4: It is.
2: It's the Bob and Sherry Show.
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4: River City's weather.
5: Mainly cloudy skies today with a high of 80. Northerly winds 5 to 10 miles per hour. Overcast skies tonight. Thunderstorms likely. Lows level off around 58. A mix of clouds and sun tomorrow. Chance of rain showers. Daytime highs approaching 77. And that's your forecast. I'm weatherology meteorologist Paul Frombly. Get the latest weather updates online at MinnesotaDailyWeather.com. Right now, 71.
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4: River City's weather.
5: Mainly cloudy skies today with a high of 80. Northerly winds 5 to 10 miles per hour. Overcast skies tonight. Thunderstorms likely. Lows level off around 58. A mix of clouds and sun tomorrow. Chance of rain showers. Daytime highs approaching 77. And that's your forecast. I'm weatherology meteorologist Paul Frombly. Get the latest weather updates online at MinnesotaDailyWeather.com. Right now, 71.
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6: River City's weather.
7: Mainly cloudy skies today with a high of 80. Northerly winds 5 to 10 miles per hour. Overcast skies tonight. Thunderstorms likely. Lows level off around 58. A mix of clouds and sun tomorrow. Chance of rain showers. Daytime highs approaching 77. And that's your forecast. I'm weatherology meteorologist Paul Frombly. Get the latest weather updates online at MinnesotaDailyWeather.com. Right now, 71.
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4: River City's weather.
5: Mainly cloudy skies today with a high of 80. Northerly winds 5 to 10 miles per hour. Overcast skies tonight. Thunderstorms likely. Lows level off around 58. A mix of clouds and sun tomorrow. Chance of rain showers. Daytime highs approaching 77. And that's your forecast. I'm weatherology meteorologist Paul Frombly. Get the latest weather updates online at MinnesotaDailyWeather.com. Right now, it's 73 degrees.
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5: River City's weather.
6: Mainly cloudy skies today with a high of 80. Northerly winds 5 to 10 miles per hour. Overcast skies tonight. Thunderstorms likely. Lows level off around 58. A mix of clouds and sun tomorrow. Chance of rain showers. Daytime highs approaching 77. And that's your forecast. I'm weatherology meteorologist Paul Frombly. Get the latest weather updates online at MinnesotaDailyWeather.com. Right now, it's 73 degrees.
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8: River City's weather.
9: Mainly cloudy skies today with a high of 80. Northerly winds 5 to 10 miles per hour. Overcast skies tonight. Thunderstorms likely. Lows level off around 58. A mix of clouds and sun tomorrow. Chance of rain showers. Daytime highs approaching 77. And that's your forecast. I'm weatherology meteorologist Paul Frombly. Get the latest weather updates online at MinnesotaDailyWeather.com. Right now, it's 73 degrees.
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2: News. I'm Gianna Gelosi. Prosecutors in Utah present more evidence against Tyler Robinson, the man accused of killing Charlie Kirk.
3: The prosecution intends to call six witnesses. So far, two have taken the stand. The first was Officer Chris Bagley, who was on the campus of Utah Valley University the day Charlie Kirk was killed. He testified he heard the gunshot, saw Charlie fall toward the white tent. Shortly after the officer testified, he discovered Tyler Robinson's sniper's perch on a roof.
2: Fox's Matt Finn, the president in Turkey for the NATO summit, where he announced he's going to lift sanctions on Turkey that were imposed for buying Russian-made missile defense systems and consider restoring rights to buy F-35 fighter jets.
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0: 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On Sunday at 2:58 p.m., Cass County Sheriff's Office received reports of a plane crash at the Pine River Airport. A 1984 Beechcraft Bonanza was landing there when a problem with the landing gear arose. The plane skidded on the runway before stopping. The pilot, a 71-year-old man from Pella, Iowa, had five passengers, including three juveniles. No injuries were reported. The plane was removed, debris cleared, and the airport was briefly closed. Incident still under investigation by the Federal Aviation Administration and the National Transportation Safety Board. Yesterday was an active weather day in northern Minnesota. Severe thunderstorm watch was in effect for most of the listing area yesterday afternoon, which was upgraded to tornado warnings in Mahnomen County and Polk County. Most of Minnesota once again in a marginal to slight risk for severe weather again today and tomorrow. Temperatures here expected to be in the mid to upper 70s, but temps in South Dakota will be much warmer, with dew points nearing 70. Always get the forecast for your backyard, MinnesotaDailyWeather.com. These stories and more, MinnesotaDailyNews.com.
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13: River City's weather.
14: Mainly cloudy this afternoon with highs around 80. Northerly winds 5 to 10 miles per hour. Storms likely tonight, 58. Chance of rain showers tomorrow. Daytime highs approaching 77. Sunshine mixed with clouds at times. And that's your forecast. I'm weatherology meteorologist Paul Trombley. Get the latest weather updates online at MinnesotaDailyWeather.com. Currently, it's 75 degrees.
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0: 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Schedule starts getting busy tomorrow. Battle of the Brats back at Bemidji Downtown Meats, 11 until 1. Chicken Bacon Ranch versus the Secret Sausage, which has something to do with barbecue and bacon. 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Chicken Bacon Ranch versus the Secret Sausage tomorrow from 11 until 1. While you're there, get signed up for the hot dog eating contest for the Battle of the Brats finale on August 7th. Downtown Meats tomorrow, it's Battle of the Brats. 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
1: Jesse Waters describes socialist in the Democrat Party.
3: They've never worked. They don't have offices. And so they're saying the American dream is dead. Well, they haven't even tried. What are they talking about? So we're not going to be governed by people that have never started a business, never managed anything, never accomplished anything. From Tallarico to Plattner to this Denver lady to back here in Queens in New York, it's all pathetic people. And I guess that's attractive if no one else has worked hard. You can point to someone and say, oh, he gets me. Yes, life's expensive. Well, you know what? You live in New York City. It's expensive here. You live in Detroit. You live in Denver. It's expensive. You know how you make it less expensive? You get a job. You get married. You start earning a living. And then you have skin in the game. We can't have communists with no skin in the game bossing us all around and taking our money.
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11: River City's weather.
12: Mainly cloudy this afternoon with highs around 80. Northerly winds 5 to 10 miles per hour. Storms likely tonight, 58. Chance of rain showers tomorrow. Daytime highs approaching 77. Sunshine mixed with clouds at times. And that's your forecast. I'm weatherology meteorologist Paul Frombly. Get the latest weather updates online at MinnesotaDailyWeather.com. Currently, it's 75 degrees.
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4: River City's weather.
5: High of 78 this afternoon. Under overcast skies, northerly winds 5 to 10 miles per hour. Thunderstorms likely tonight. Lows level off around 58. Cloudy skies expected. Chance for showers tomorrow. Daytime highs approaching 77. A blend of clouds and sun. And that's your forecast. I'm weatherology meteorologist Paul Frombly. Get the latest weather updates online at MinnesotaDailyWeather.com. 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

0: WMISF on the River. Five Finger Death Punch, and this is the way. Gonna do it for me. Kevin Zinnack takes through the rest of this Tuesday afternoon. Finger 11 and Adrenaline kicks off a River Block of Rock for you next. I'll chat with you tomorrow. Gonna be a busy Wednesday. Battle of the Brats Downtown Meets. Walker Bay, or excuse me, Mississippi Music on the Lake Bemidji Waterfront. Then Walker Bay Live on Thursday. And just like that, another weekend is here. Oh, yeah. We're Northern Minnesota's rock station, WMISFM, The River.
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10: High of 78 this afternoon. Under overcast skies, northerly winds 5 to 10 miles per hour. Thunderstorms likely tonight. Lows level off around 58. Cloudy skies expected. Chance for showers tomorrow. Daytime highs approaching 77. A blend of clouds and sun. And that's your forecast. I'm weatherology meteorologist Paul Frombly. Get the latest weather updates online at MinnesotaDailyWeather.com. Currently 75.
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5: River City's weather.
6: High of 78 this afternoon under overcast skies, northerly winds 5 to 10 miles per hour. Thunderstorms likely tonight, lows level off around 58, cloudy skies expected. Chance for showers tomorrow. Daytime highs approaching 77, a blend of clouds and sun. And that's your forecast. I'm weatherology meteorologist Paul Frombly. Get the latest weather updates online at minnesotadailyweather.com. Currently, it's 77 degrees.
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8: 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He'll try it in two. Barely squeezes ahead of Hamlin.
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10: River City's weather.
11: High of 78 this afternoon. Under overcast skies, northerly winds 5 to 10 miles per hour. Thunderstorms likely tonight. Lows level off around 58. Cloudy skies expected. Chance for showers tomorrow. Daytime highs approaching 77, a blend of clouds and sun. And that's your forecast. I'm weatherology meteorologist Paul Frombly. Get the latest weather updates online at minnesotadailyweather.com. Currently, it's 77 degrees.
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8: River City's weather.
9: High of 78 this afternoon under overcast skies with a slight chance for showers. North winds 5 to 10 miles per hour. Lows around 57 tonight. Chance for storms. Slight chance for showers tomorrow. Daytime highs approaching 78. A mix of clouds and sun. And that's your forecast. I'm weatherology meteorologist Paul Frombly. Get the latest weather updates online at MinnesotaDailyWeather.com. Currently 77.
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6: River City's weather.
7: High of 78 this afternoon under overcast skies with a slight chance for showers. North winds 5 to 10 miles per hour. Lows around 57 tonight, chance for storms. Slight chance for showers tomorrow. Daytime highs approaching 78, a mix of clouds and sun. And that's your forecast. I'm weatherology meteorologist Paul Frombly. Get the latest weather updates online at minnesotadailyweather.com. Currently 77.
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1: This Sunday at Bemidji Speedway, it's Young Guns Night. Drivers under 20 will be introduced at intermission. Seven classes of racing will get underway at 5 p.m. Bemidji Speedway.
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2: Fox News, I'm John Saucier. President Trump hanging out with the Turkish president ahead of the NATO summit this week, thanking Tayyip Erdogan for welcoming him and emphasized the relationship between the two countries.
3: Right from the beginning, good chemistry. We've had a very special relationship. Turkey has become, under the president, a very powerful country militarily.
2: The White House may drop sanctions that were put in place against Turkey after they purchased Russian air defenses. The state of New Jersey suffering severe flooding in Camden. Governor Mike Sherrill compared this flooding to the impact of Hurricane Sandy.
4: There were several pockets of flash flooding across the state. Certainly Camden had horrible flooding. In fact, as I was talking to the mayor, he said it's the worst he's seen, including during Superstorm Sandy.
2: A BJ's Wholesale Club roof collapsed in Ocean Township, New Jersey. They are inspecting the building.
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9: Here's the latest from MinnesotaDailyNews.com. Young people can once again hunt deer with an adult in several state parks during special application only youth deer hunts. The hunts provide unique experiences and are often on different dates from the usual youth deer season. This year, hunters must use lead-free ammunition for all special youth hunts in Minnesota state parks and scientific and natural areas, with no exceptions. Previously, there was an exception for youth hunters in the shotgun zone, but that zone has now been removed. Special youth deer hunts offer positive experiences and help state parks manage their deer population. Firearms hunts are for youth aged 12 to 15 at the time of the hunt and are accompanied by an adult. Hunters can apply for a limited number of permits starting Monday, July 20th through Friday, August 14th. Beltrami County Board will meet today in regular session. On the agenda is approval of opioid settlement funds and also to approve a land exchange. Property owner would like to exchange about 130 acres for another section of land that has been tax forfeited. By going through with the exchange, the county would gain access to 330 acres of additional tax forfeited land that had been landlocked. These stories and more, MinnesotaDailyNews.com.
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12: River City's weather.
13: Cloudy skies expected tonight with a chance of thunderstorms. Lows level off around 57. Northeasterly winds 5 to 10 miles per hour. Sunshine mixed with clouds at times. Tomorrow, slight chance of rain showers. Daytime highs approaching 78. 56 tomorrow night. And that's your forecast. I'm weatherology meteorologist Paul Frombly. Get the latest weather updates online at MinnesotaDailyWeather.com. Right now, it's 77 degrees.
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7: 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He'd like to take a spot here on the backstretch.
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7: 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Barely squeezes ahead of Hamlin.
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10: River City's weather.
11: Cloudy skies expected tonight with a chance of thunderstorms. Lows level off around 57. Northeasterly winds 5 to 10 miles per hour. Sunshine mixed with clouds at times. Tomorrow, slight chance of rain showers. Daytime highs approaching 78. 56 tomorrow night. And that's your forecast. I'm weatherology meteorologist Paul Trombley. Get the latest weather updates online at MinnesotaDailyWeather.com. Right now, it's 77 degrees.
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2: Fox News, I'm Tom Graham. President Trump intending a tense meeting with Turkey today, gathering NATO allies. Well, he's been critical of several European nations for not offering more support during the U.S. conflict with Iran.
3: You did something in Iran. We don't need anybody's help. I didn't even want the help. But before I asked, they said they wouldn't be there. And we've invested trillions of dollars in NATO.
2: The president also insisting the U.S. should control Greenland instead of Denmark. A New York City skyscraper in danger of collapsing in busy midtown Manhattan. Mayor Zohran Mamdani.
4: Every few minutes, we are looking at a new assessment of the structure and of the possibilities and the options that we have in front of us.
2: Now, the under-construction 38-story building remains unstable with buckled columns. Bricks have fallen onto the street. 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
8: Here's the latest from MinnesotaDailyNews.com. Lieutenant Governor Peggy Flanagan attended the Red Lake Nation Independence Day celebration in Powell yesterday. Today she'll be in Bemidji to discuss her plan to fight for universal child care in the U.S. Senate and to meet with parents and child care providers about the challenges of making care affordable for families while assuring that early childhood educators earn a livable wage. Flanagan is the DFL-endorsed candidate for the U.S. Senate. We're about 2 months away from the start of school, but Sanford Health will be holding a back-to-school immunization event today at the clinic on Ann Street. Runs from 10 a.m. to 7 p.m. Walk-ins are welcome, but you can call 218-333-4710 or you can make an appointment on your Sanford MyChart. Most Beltrami County divisions and services will close at 3 o'clock on Thursday for an employee event. Departments like Real Estate and Tax Counter and the Highway Department will not offer services during that time. It will reopen on Friday, except for the Auditor Treasurer's Office, which will be open for absentee voting. The courthouse and solid waste facilities will operate normally. These stories and more, MinnesotaDailyNews.com.
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16: River City's weather.
17: Cloudy skies expected tonight with a chance of thunderstorms. Lows level off around 57. Northeasterly winds 5 to 10 miles per hour. Sunshine mixed with clouds at times. Tomorrow, slight chance of rain showers. Daytime highs approaching 78. 56 tomorrow night. And that's your forecast. I'm weatherology meteorologist Paul Trombley. Get the latest weather updates online at MinnesotaDailyWeather.com. Currently, it's 74 degrees.
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5: He talks about patriotism. He wants to give his definition of patriotism. He talks about how it's like continuing to challenge the country because you don't like it. It's like, no, bro, patriotism in the way that we're celebrating it 250 years is being willing to give everything you have, your time, your wealth, your flesh, for this cause, for this country. I mean, you know, who's the last great Democrat? Maybe JFK, you know? Ask not what your country can do for you, but what you can do for your country. Democrat President Harold. You know, but this idea of selflessness. Of course, there's a limit to it. Of course, skeptical of those in power of you and of wars and things. But there is a moment you can take a break and say, what a beautiful country that all those people standing around him, whatever their background and origin, are naturalized citizens. This is a country where you can do that.
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8: River City's weather.
9: Cloudy skies expected tonight with a chance of thunderstorms. Lows level off around 57. Northeasterly winds 5 to 10 miles per hour. Sunshine mixed with clouds at times tomorrow. Slight chance of rain showers. Daytime highs approaching 78. 56 tomorrow night. And that's your forecast. I'm weatherology meteorologist Paul Frombly. Get the latest weather updates online at MinnesotaDailyWeather.com. Currently, it's 74 degrees.
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1: River City's weather.
2: Cloudy skies expected tonight with a chance of thunderstorms. Lows level off around 57. Northeasterly winds 5 to 10 miles per hour. Sunshine mixed with clouds at times. Tomorrow, slight chance of rain showers. Daytime highs approaching 78. 56 tomorrow night. And that's your forecast. I'm weatherology meteorologist Paul Trombley. Get the latest weather updates online at MinnesotaDailyWeather.com. Currently 71.
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0: 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Battle of the Brats continues at Downtown Meats coming up this Wednesday, 11 till 1. This week, it's bacon barbecue versus chicken bacon ranch. It's all going down at Downtown Meats this Wednesday, 11 till 1. Then mark your calendar for the big finale, Friday, August 7th, complete with a hot dog eating contest and more. Sign up during Battle of the Brats at Downtown Meats coming up this Wednesday. 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
1: River City's weather.
2: Cloudy skies expected tonight with a chance of thunderstorms. Lows level off around 57. Northeasterly winds 5 to 10 miles per hour. Sunshine mixed with clouds at times. Tomorrow, slight chance of rain showers. Daytime highs approaching 78. 56 tomorrow night. And that's your forecast. I'm weatherology meteorologist Paul Trombley. Get the latest weather updates online at MinnesotaDailyWeather.com. Currently 71.
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